0: the ball up in the air, open it up defense a little bit so they can get back to
1: the ball. Yeah, I would agree. I mean, you got it. Come up with some type of secret sauce and just say, you know, they're tough up front. Well, that can't fly because, you know, you're going to run up against teams that are going to be tough up front throughout the season, and I don't think that flies tremendously.
0: You know, and, you know, everyone's shot themselves in the foot offensively, and the security is working very well. And also, they were one thing that took 6 points off the board. That's getting to be 20 or 21 zero right now. So they actually gained offensively, but they are keeping up. But defensively, they're making it a nightmare for anybody in New Jersey, whether it be on the offensive line or in the backfield.
1: BC Glass takes on Liberty next. And if BC Glass doesn't get things figured out, they're going to be going in as an 0-4 team. And BC Glass, I mean, don't get me wrong, they play some heavy hitters. A lot of them. Patrick Henry and GW are very good. Salem, I don't think, can be called a slouch either. So you've got to give the Hilltoppers credit. They have taken on the best of the best so far.
0: Yeah, taking on the best of the best and not winning any of them. That bode well for any momentum on your psyche. So, like, at least get a goose egg off of that win, get that goose egg out of that win column. And the Pioneers are going to make it tough tonight because they're not going to go there without fighters. They're up 14-0 right now.
1: Take another time out and come back. It's Heritage 14. It's EC Glass 0. 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
1: A lot of games within two scores tonight. Rustburg leading Brookville at the half. LCA up on Amherst at the half, 14-7. This one is 14-0 at the half. So a lot of things to keep in mind and watch out for here.
0: Yeah, well, you know, you don't want to look ahead, but at the same time, you can't do that.
1: We're supposed to, I think.
0: Yeah, so surprising scores are similar tonight, but everybody, or maybe everybody doesn't know, you play in a similar district, you better line up and buckle your chin strap and get ready to play because you can get beat on any given night in a similar district.
1: And keep in mind, there's only three tonight because JF and Liberty played last night, so that takes what is a normal four down to three. Then in 2 weeks, a lot of the Seminole takes the bye. Heritage is going to be at Thomas Jefferson that week. That'll be on a Thursday. If I'm not mistaken, I want to say JF's on bye that Friday. LCA is not. I think they're at Franklin County, if I'm not mistaken. But a lot of teams are on that bye that week of October 1st, 2nd, 3rd, 4th that week.
0: Yeah, I mean, you know, that's kind of a good time to have a bye.

0: You don't want it first game. You don't want it last game. When you're struggling, you want it.
1: Yeah, when you're struggling, you want it just so maybe you can take a week off and maybe not necessarily change some things, but just like look at yourself. And not that you're not doing that when you have an opponent, but like that week off, you're not looking at other people's film to try to figure out schemes and all of that, so you can dive a little bit deeper into your own team and maybe you can get frustrated a little bit. See if you can move a piece or two to see if you can get it rectified.
0: I'll play the other side of the coin on that, because when you're struggling, if you're struggling more, if you're a little bit banged up and nicked up and everything, I get it. I want to buy at that point because I want to heal my injuries. But if I've got an O or a 1 next to my name and I'm 1-3 or 0-4, man, that buy comes at a bad time because I have no confidence. You know what I'm saying?
1: Yeah, you don't. And also, what that buy does that week is maybe do some fun things too, right? Because during the week of, you had an opponent, you're not able to do fun things, like a water balloon fight or something similar to that, to get their minds off of a little bit of football, even though you've done football, to do something kind of outside of football. You're not able to do that during the course of the week when you have an opponent. But and I'm not saying that you do that and that turns your season around, but you have some opportunities. Maybe do some things that happened previously.
0: Dwayne's going to be hosting the water balloon fight on that bye week, I guess. 14-0 Heritage leads here. Well, I'll tell you the other thing, too, though, is a lot of people will give a guy, they'll give their team off. Maybe a Monday or Tuesday on bye week. Well, the main thing is on Friday, I can tell you this, I was only a manager, not a player. And excuse my language, but bye weeks suck when you are not playing on Friday and you're still going out to practice. And you're really almost maybe in pads, maybe you get the helmets and shorts, but Fridays are not fun when you're on a bye week.
1: Yeah, and usually depending upon how they make the practice, you get Monday off, you come in there on Tuesday, Wednesday, Thursday to do some things. And if you had a good 3 days of practice, maybe you get that Friday off too, so you can go watch the next opponent, or you can just hang out and shoot, or maybe some guys get together and go do some things to create some team bonding. But unless practice don't go too well that week, you may be practicing on Friday, but usually we didn't. I don't ever remember practicing on Friday of a bye week, because usually we have previous practices.
0: I don't remember practicing Monday and Tuesday, not practicing. You know what I'm saying?
1: Yeah.
0: And a lot of people I know will get 2 days off. Well, times have changed. Times have changed. Heritage leads EC Glass 14-0. We will take another timeout and come back with more activities here from the Jug Bowl. Might dig into a little bit of Jug Bowl history between and myself on 102.3 and GrooveHoop102.com.
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0: Bob Alves, Dwayne Hamlet, 14-0 Heritage. I was instructed very heavily in the break not to bring up any Jug Bowl trivia. I wasn't going to bring up Jug Bowl trivia per se, but I was just going to mention, you know, we've had a lot of people that we've seen either from the Seminole or so forth coach or playing these Jug Bowl games, whether it be, you know, Jeff Woody, Glenn Martin. I mean, you know, a lot of people have played or coached in these Jug Bowl games, but I don't think you get defined by one Jug Bowl, because if you look at, you know, a guy like an Andre, very good career. Bo Henson, he's got a state title.
5: was the joke.

0: world record. I mean, you know, and I feel Bo's Jug Bowl record is really good. I'm not knocking that.
1: Right.
0: But I'm saying, you know, I think so many people get so encapsulated where this is a game and season, you know, almost starts and ends here. Well, I've got news for you. Heritage has got seven more left after this. Glass has got six more left after this. You know, there was a time where the Jug Bowl did get played on the last game, and sometimes Heritage and Glass have played twice a year, and sometimes even three in the old Western District. So, you know, I think the Jug Bowl is great. Don't get me wrong. I'm not saying that at all. But I think you also have to remember, hey, I've got to get this football team back focused and ready to go for another week and another game. And, you know, they're going to – I get it. There might not be as big of a game as the Hill City rivalry here or the Jug Bowl, but you're going to have maybe a playoff game. I hope.
1: Yeah, well, and if you're cooking in this game, obviously it's bigger than it is a normal game to fans, not necessarily the players and the coach, even though, you know, there's something at stake and you're playing for something, you actually are playing for the Jug. You may be a little bit more hyper this week, but I don't really realize. I think you still do the same routine. You still do the same thing. Because if you make this game bigger than what it actually is, it leaves, and maybe you can't recover because you do have more players out there. So, like, this is a game that's part of the season. And this is the biggest game because it is the next, because it's the next game on the schedule. So that's why it's such a big game.
0: To me, rivalry games are nightmares because there is so much external noise. And I get, I'll be honest with you, I don't even understand this like a lot of people do. I don't. I'll be the first one to say that. I think there are people out there understanding less than I do. But I think there's people out there understanding more than I do. But I think some people, you know, and again, I don't get it, but you're going to have more games left to play. And at the end of the day, yeah, you want to hold a Brown Jug up too, but you also want to hold a state title trophy.
1: Yeah, and like I said, we have multiple games afterwards. We still have the season, so any game you play during the course of the season, unless it's the actual last game of the season, which would be the state championship, all games are the same because it's the next game up, right? So it's the biggest game because it's the next game. So if you treat it like that, then you stay in the process of everything that you of your routine that you put in place. Because if you treat it bigger than what it is, then maybe you're trying to do something outside of what you normally do, which probably doesn't go well for your team.
0: Just talking about a rivalry game real quick, do you feel like y'all were more hyped for the rivalry game week of practice or maybe back for you?

0: can't have you so hyped to where that first series, we're down 7-0. We haven't even seen the ball. We haven't even blinked.
1: Yeah, and you know, in a rivalry game, there's so much hype and trash talking around, and one team comes out and you pick up a quick score or score, kind of like Pioneers did tonight. That silence sends one to the other team, but also what that does for the team that scored is calm those nerves, right? They're nerves, and I'm not meaning nerves like you're scared nerves, but there's just nerves that come associated with playing a sport. So if you're able to get an early score and kind of settle down, so then it's just about playing football and just block out all of the noise.
0: 14-0 Heritage at the half. We come back with the second half kickoff. Right after this on 102.3,
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0: Nothing Heritage over AC Glass. We get ready to start the second half. Really, things were kind of weird at the end of the first half. Offensively for the Hilltoppers, for sure.
1: Yeah, I mean, you get the ball with 2 minutes left, and obviously he hasn't done a lot through the air, but kick it up and really hurry up, as, you know, you've had some nice run plays, but you need to try to galvanize the team to try to go down and score and maybe throw the ball in the end zone sometimes from, the opposite side of the field. But nonetheless, maybe they just want to go in and have to make some adjustments.
0: What are they? The adjustments.
1: Not turning the ball over for starters, but up front, they're going to have to figure out

0: The biggest surprise for me tonight is, knock on wood, there haven't been no cramps. Because it is very humid and even hot. I feel like I'm going to be down at least a pound or two. Wayne might be down 0.2 tonight. I mean, you know, it's a very warm night. And we're in a booth. Granted, the doors are closed. The doors closed. They're at their windows. But, I mean, imagine what it is in the field. I know you're getting some wind, but not. It's not like you're getting 30-mile-per-hour gusts.
1: Yeah, you thought it was juicy. I want to see that start. If it is going to happen, it's going to happen later in the third quarter into the fourth quarter because you got to play the whole half.
0: Right.
1: And now that wear and tear, that dehydration will set in starting the second half. And it's receivable.
0: No, I was just going to say, you can always tell. Because somebody will grab that guy's leg and try to stretch it out. So when I say a cramp, I'm not talking about anything super weird. I'm talking about that cramp to me is always, hey, Dwayne's cramped. I know how to stretch him out. Let's stretch him. I don't need to wait for the trainer, who tonight is Joey Lyons, filling in for Patrick Sullivan, who's going to become dad times two tonight, hopefully. So, you know, but still, you don't need to wait for that train. Go ahead. I didn't mean to interrupt.
1: No, I mean, just when you start to see these cramps, and I thought the Hilltoppers got the ball to start setting that. I was mistaken by that. The pioneers were getting this quick return formation as they were the ball to start the second half.
0: Well, offensive trees, easy.

0: I don't want to get to a point to where I need to have a story touchback. Matthews, I mean, give Matthews credit. He had that little one snap on the punt, but I mean, other than that, he's getting money for them. But Matthews has got to be the weapon, not the guy.
1: Yeah, I mean, you just want to be part of the arsenal. Like, he's really not going to score for you. So, I mean, he's somebody that's been putting all across the goal line, you know, between uprights. But Harris is going to have to come out here. If they can pick up enough score here in this possession, they'll go a long way and start to get
0: it. I just wonder when is the point coming to where EC Glass is just mentally looking at that board. If there's ever a time for the board to have a short, for one team, it is tonight. I think that's demoralizing to look at that and see a zero. Handoff. Alexander hands it off, and it's going to be about a 2-yard pickup for Coles as Coles shifted off to the right side.
1: You know, one thing with jumping out early, like the Tigers did too, is within the team and think that it's going to be easy, but the real problem is you won't win a fight. Because offensively, right now, with Fairness, is not having the ability to just pick up their
0: ball. Second and nine. Alexander in the gun. Alexander drops back. Alexander, three-step drop. Alexander throws it, double coverage. A lot of hand fighting, and it looks like that's going to be a penalty against the Hilltoppers.
1: I mean, they did kind of bubble, but the ball was so far overthrown that I think it was better catch. I don't even think it was going to be a penalty.
0: I didn't say it should have been.
1: Yeah.
0: That's why you're here.
1: And also, you look at that too, the ball was thrown in double coverage.
0: Well, the other question is it not a pass interference? Is it a hold?
1: I think it's a pass interference because they bumped on. He kind of split the two defenders, and one of them kind of bumped him as the ball went over his head.
0: But I could argue if the ball was uncatchable, was there a hold before there was a pass interference? You know what I'm saying?
1: Yep.
0: Well, don't need the heaters on tonight, that's for sure. So, second and long becomes first and 10. I mean, it doesn't give the Pioneers great field position. It gives them breathing room.
1: Right.
0: If this was the NFL, it would.
1: Yeah, and I kind of like that, too, wherever the thing happens at, it's going to spot the ball.
0: I'll disagree on that one, too. Again, we're trusting humans to say that was a pass interference. And I mean, if you say it's not, then the ball gets spotted there just because somebody saw it a little differently. Coles on the run, and Coles is going to pick up about 8 on the play as he bounded off to the left side. Heritage going from the main entrance towards the Ford Avenue. Glass is going from the scoreboard side to the main entrance, but the Hilltoppers have not had the ball in the first 4 minutes of this third quarter. Heritage leads 14-0. Bob Alves, Dwayne Hamlet on 102.3, the group.
2: With more than a century under our belt, Campbell Insurance is among Virginia's
0: Ben Hilder, State Farm agent, New London Trailers on 460 in Forest, the Greater Lynchburg Foundation, Campbell Insurance, Lynchburg Parks and Rec, and Lynchburg Garage Door. And Alexander is not going to be closed this time. The garage door kept opening and opening, and Alexander gets enough for a very good first down.
1: He was very patient
0: right
1: there. The ball was going to go inside. Nothing was there. He kind of waited and waited until the bus got outside. But I like to get there. He didn't take out unnecessary hit. Right. Just pick up the ball. Just get out of the band and save that hit.
0: But at some point in time, are we going to have to see a passing attack from the guys in the fight? Maybe not tonight, but down the road, are we going to have to see some type of passing attack? Alexander calls his own number. Alexander will get about a yard on the play before being stopped by Ty Callaway.
1: Yeah, if you heard this right here, too, I'd like to do a little bit of play action, see if you can get a DB sucked up a little bit, because they are making plays in the run game, because the front seven isn't doing as much. See if you can pick up the rushing play.
0: I like the fact that I'm moving the ball on the clock for them.
1: Yeah, it's all about trying to get to triple zero. It's all about trying to get to triple zero.
0: Second down and About eight to go. Alexander passes, and the pass is high, deflected and caught by Heritage. That ball took two deflections before it was brought down by Fleshman.
1: Yeah, he got lucky right there. Running through the ball. Changed up right there. He threw the ball about 5 yards. He was hard to kick. But then he ended up with the same thing. He took up the freshman caught it off the tip.
0: So first and 10, Pioneers. They lead 14-0. Alexander hands it off. And that'll be Fleshman on the carry. He'll pick up about 2 or 3.
1: Yeah, you're the Pioneers. This is exactly what you want. Take some time, ball throw, the clock, and also removing the ball. He waited with a penalty on this, but also pass.
0: Well, the other thing we talked about too is, you know, with as much sweat and humidity there, you got to hold that football too. Hand off, and it's going to go off the gut, and Pioneers. Again, I'm going to move the football because that is Alexander himself and man down for the Hilltoppers. Now, in all fairness, didn't look like a cramp right away.
1: Yeah, I'm going to let Alexander hold that football. He's got that football by his side. In a lot of traffic right there, it takes nothing for that ball to get knocked out. Excuse the score, but chain of possession to the Hilltoppers to get to it. You put that ball high and tight under his chin.
0: I can tell you this, just from my advanced age at this point, there is nothing worse, I think, than just a cramp.
1: Yeah, I don't think that's a
0: cramp. I don't know. I can't tell.
1: It's not a full timeout, so I don't know why we're treating it as a timeout. The player's off the field.
0: Officials were much more courteous to them than I would have been.
1: Yeah, just the pace of the game.
0: That was Woodfork, who popped off on his own power. And when I say hot, literally.
1: Yeah, and the Pioneers didn't score that.
0: 8:17 to go. Hot Heritage 14. You see Glass 0. Alexander runs it up to gut. Alexander scores deep. Alexander with

0: And tonight he's getting heritage, heritage, heritage. Kick is up, and it is good by Mayo. So it's not out on the field. Mayo 9-0 in quarter three. 21 points for Heritage. EC Glass has yet to score. We're back after this on 123 and group123.com.
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0: EC Glass with the one back. Grim gets it out to about the 37. But the Hilltoppers, I don't know if I would say they're digging themselves more and more of a hole, but they cannot afford to fall behind them by so much.
4: Yeah, I mean, look up right now. Passing game, they have three scores right now. They're going to have to get I think they're supposed to play in Zoe Brown, which apparently is what is allowed to happen. So it's going to be interesting how they play this drive, because I do think this is a must-score drive for the Hilltoppers. Not to a minimum, but just to keep their mind in the
0: score. And when you say score, you're always talking six.
4: I'm talking six. Field goal does be right.
0: Holloway and the gun. Hilltoppers had somebody on the field that wasn't supposed to be. Holloway takes a snap. He'll roll to the right. Holloway still on the move. Holloway, he's going to run a long way and pick up maybe two or three. The thing that concerns me is Heritage is worn out, I think, worn out the Hilltoppers up front.
4: Yeah, that's the thing. They had that way up front. But, both sides of the ball, their defensive line have been in the backfield of the Hilltoppers all night. And offensively, they could get a big push and reestablish a lot of scrimmage, making a lot of scrimmage for their record.
0: Second down, they said 9 to go. Hilltoppers have to get almost to the 50. At least 49 to keep this drive going. Holloway is in the gun. Holloway takes the snap. Holloway looking to pass. Holloway flushed. Holloway rolling around to the right. Holloway did not cross. He'll throw, and this ball is going to be, I think it's caught for one, so I'm going to wipe away the interference. If it was on the defense.
4: Yeah, but they're an illegal man downfield. Offset improvements. They're replaying his game. They're an illegal man downfield again. And pass interference on the back end. Offset improvements.
0: I'll give Heritage credit, too. They're almost keeping a man back to make sure Holloway doesn't become a runner.
4: Yeah, and that's smart. Because if it's third or second and long, you don't want to have everybody in coverage and have him scramble or picking up first down. Those are the small plays that get the game.
0: And not only could he pick up the first down in that case, but then some. I mean, Holloway can move. I'm not saying he can't. Holloway can go with the feet, but I don't know. You know, when you keep that man back there, it becomes really, really, really hard. Because he can't be a full-time runner.
4: Yeah, he can't be a full-time runner. But what happens with that is the linemen think that he's going to take off running, so he ends up downfield. He backed up off of a lot of screens and threw the ball downfield.
0: So we'll replay the play like it never happened. Down stays second. Well, 7:02 to go in the third.
4: So I don't know. Is this a timeout? Like, what's going on? Like, I have no idea. They haven't called. We've called the play, talked about it again. Official school hasn't, like, spotted the ball.
0: Well, the board's not showing anybody's lost a timeout.
4: No, I mean, I just feel like that was would seem like a very simple play to offsetting penalties. The ball goes back to where it was.
0: Well, if you want to talk, that's great. But I mean, I never saw the play clock move either, and the referee never set for the play clock to go that I saw. Holloway with the snap. Holloway now straight runner, and Holloway just sucked up on the right side. I'll tell you what, Heritage has really come to play defensively. Alexander was in on the stop on the right side, along with two others, and now Holloway's down as well.
4: Yeah, empty backfield right there, and the two tight ends, or not, they're going tight end with like two wing backs and two wide receivers out. They think they can get gaps and get Holloway on the outside of that. They had a little success in the first half with that, but not much here as they've gone to that formation. So it's either those two things are either going to be a drop back pass or Holloway's going to run it because everybody's back to
0: the he's not going to run or pass on this play. Because he should have to come out.

0: Well, not an envious situation for him. As Kelly takes a snap, Kelly will call his own number. Kelly rolls to the right, and the pass is dropped. And this will bring up fourth down.
1: Yeah, I got through this trash talk you mentioned earlier in the first half. I think that's going to be a misfield talk. There's a lot of action. And y'all are going on in midfield. Harris player put his hands up.
0: Keep in mind, on stuff like that, it's not always the first guy.
1: Yeah, but the ref looked at it like the Hilltopper guy by the Pioneer guy's face. So, really, all said it. Or even for a tackle.

0: I've only seen it done one time where he's been that mad. This is taking a long, long, long time. I mean, I get it. If you want to let a coach kind of, you know, have his P's and Q's and L's and R's and all the other letters of the alphabet, that's one thing. But this has gone on a while.
1: Well, the glass is literally hovering up.
0: Which I would do, too.
1: Yeah, but they're doing it almost in between every play. The coaches are, like, at the top of the bleachers. You're not allowed
0: to do it.
1: Unless it's a timeout.
0: I think it went unsportsmanlike against glass.
1: But the ball didn't move.
0: Because I saw the official do this, which is the sign for unsportsmanlike and pointed that way. I agree with you 100%. The down move, bad snap as well. This one Matthews is going to be killed on if he doesn't figure out something to do there to go off. And now Matthews does get rid of it.
1: Don't catch it.
0: I think EC Glass made the best case that they could in that world.
1: Well, I think he literally the first one that he bought to get off.

0: they do really well on the pressure and the shot as well, even when it's not set up on pressure. And I really feel like, you know, the identity of this Heritage team might be that they're just going to beat you up. Yeah. I mean, not like, you know.
1: They're going to attempt to show
0: right,
1: up. Not, they're going to be physical.
0: Yes. Beat you up might have been a wrong way to put it. But, I mean, they're just going to, you know, it's kind of like I talked about that boxer that's hitting the arms all the time. Well, they're not doing anything illegal. They're just making those arms tired. Alexander hands the football. Nope, he'll keep on the left side. Alexander runs out to the 25. And that's the best tackling I've seen all night right there by EC Glass, because that was Mosley, and Mosley just grabbed a hold of Alexander, did not let go.
1: Right? Yeah, first guy to wrap up. Yeah.
0: Five 26 to go in the third. 21-0 Heritage with the lead. Five 10 remains in quarter number three. Alexander will call his own number again. This time he'll go up the gut, he'll get those 2 yards back, and maybe another yard or so.
1: Yeah, tough sledding right there. And, you know, they're in third and long. So, like, I'm going to get the ball up in the air. They're going to pick it up.
0: LCA up 21-7 on Amherst at last check I had. And, you know, even though Brookville's not eligible for the playoffs come the end of the season, as we sit here today, you don't want to lose that game. Alexander with the pass is going to be complete. And out to about the 40-yard line goes J.J. Davis.
1: They're definitely going to put the ball away. It's going to be 4th and 5. You know, 40-yard line, they're going to be ball to spot it.
0: .403 to go in the third. It's been all 5 years. I mean, let me ask you a question. What has Heritage not been able to do tonight that they've wanted to do? You know what I'm saying? Right, but I mean, on most accounts, they have imposed will. And I think that's got to be discouraging for the opposition. Rucker gets this one off. He's rushed. And Rucker gets it off. Brim's going to pick it up at the 20. Brim to the right side, 30. Now trying to reverse field, and Brim is going to be swallowed up by about 7 white jerseys in 32. Give Cohen Brim credit. I mean, he's trying to make a play for that play right there. I mean, you can say he went a long way to getting out of the bus, but I mean, Brim.

0: Heritage Band has been very active tonight. Good crowd on hand, especially on the Heritage side. Glass looking for something to go. Holloway is going to hand the football off.
1: Goal.
0: And up the gun, and Heritage is going to pick it up and run it along the right side and in for a touchdown. That's going to be a pioneer. That's a great ball, Bunker.

0: college football and pro football year, waiting for that score to be reviewed. Not the case in high school.
1: That's what we're going to do. Actually, this is a summer of tonight.
0: Mayo will come on for the point after. Kick is up. Kick is sales. 3:19 to go in the third. Harris 28. EC Glass 0. 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
0: Heritage will kick off with 3:19 to go. In quarter three, they are up on EC Glass 28-0.
1: Yeah, I mean, the tail of the game has been the turnover by year top of the book. The capitalization of those turnovers over the 5 years, they were able to score excellent defense for the turnovers.
0: Defensively, I think the Pioneers have earned their checks. Big time.
1: Yeah, man, this is exactly what you want. I've seen you get a little bit more out of the offense, but if the defense is eating, you feel it.
0: Well, I think a lot of people always say defense is going to be ahead of offense. Well, when you have had as many seniors as Heritage has had over the past few years, I definitely think it's better if defense can help out. The kickoff's going to be fielded at about the 7. Glass looking to bring this one back. Hilltoppers coming around the right side. That's going to be Mosley, and Mosley cannot get out to the 30.
1: Yeah, this is about a Hilltopper. By the time years not giving up a big play or dare, letting them get to midfield or throw it back. You know, when you have a student score and you're so excited to get in that letdown when you kick off to the years.
0: Glass has got to figure out some secret sauce to get going offensively.
1: Yeah, secret sauce is not turning the ball over, but they're going to have to put the ball in there, which they have to keep. We're 28 over right now. That defense on. So the time he is on the block is going to let up any kind of treat.
0: I'm concerned with 7 before anything else right now. I mean, Papa Alvis would always say, how do you eat an elephant? One bite at a time, and that's what you've got to do right now if you're wearing blue. Hilltopper down 28-0 with 3:10 to go in quarter number 3. Hilltoppers have had their field that they've been practicing on for a while. Before this, they've been practicing more at City Stadium than anything, just because there was nowhere else to go. Holloway calls his own number, and Holloway is going to pick up about 2. Tackle made by Brown

0: leaves or leaves, this will be sore.
1: And it's a warm, warm night out there too. So, I mean, it's humid too. You know, if it's humid for us, I can only imagine for them because they're moving around a lot more.
0: Well, you think about it, too, the defense for Braves has been on the field a lot. It's not because necessarily the Hilltop is leaving the football and moving the chains, it's because of the turnovers and the scores.
1: Holloway, back to pass, he's rushed. Holloway eludes that, throws it, and the ball is going to be incomplete. That was thrown over everybody's head, so that would have been a well of an interception. And Heritage been able to come away with that one.
0: Yeah, well, I don't like it like that. I mean, I guess I do like it. He's throwing the ball up and it was deeper and over everybody's head. But at the same time, I don't know if you really truly believe that he's getting over everybody's head as a trainer. He's the one that ushers all the way off.
1: So this means Kelly would come on more than likely. Again.
0: Yeah, I remember huddled up closer to the middle of the field. There was a steel huddle closer to the EC Glass sideline. They're looking at a distant body.
1: Kelly. Being the signal caller now. Well, you know, once you kind of get one man different, it can throw some things off. But like you said, I mean, you're really looking around at everybody else. I think you're looking around just as much because it's 28-0 Heritage too. Kelly looking back to pass. Kelly drops. Kelly's going to throw, and Kelly's pass is going to be incomplete. One-on-one right there. Rucker and Brim.
0: You know, heavy under pressure right there. Kelly took a big hit. Great play on the back end of that as well. Probably just played three games and they took a few quarterbacks.
1: Well, Matthews now just would probably prefer not to run for his life. Because that last punt snap, Matthews had to get out of dodge and then some. Snap back, it's a good one. Matthews has time. He'll get it away. And Rucker will watch this bounce. Takes a Heritage roll and go out of bounds at the Heritage 41.

0: think unfortunately, and I think that they thought that they own the trenches, but they kind of are lackluster.
1: Well, you got to figure you're not going to get, you know, this many points defensively a lot of times either.
0: Correct.
1: Alexander hands the football off. Pioneers will get a gain of about 3. Ticking.
0: And third. Goes back to what you said about the trash talking around sports from our theory. You see that shoelace is being made to her in the second half. Especially the areas. There's nothing you can say that possibly needs a team that's basically out. So we've got our coach these games. I feel like both offenses are in this sport. I don't know if it's me or just Tupo. It's 12 seconds left over the coach. And I know Heritage didn't try to just go into a pure offensive mode.
1: Alexander calls his own number left side, and Alexander's going to be swung out of bounds.
0: Yeah, that ball was low way to his right and high. Quarterback swooped to his left, so he grabbed it on his right. And he tried to get right corner. He didn't pick up any yardage.
1: Third down. At the Heritage 43, Pioneers have to get out to about the C class 49, not 48. Keep this drive alive.
0: Ball in the air.
1: Alexander, back to pass. Alexander's going deep. He's got a man just outside of the reach. Davis.
0: Yeah, I think Davis slowed up on the route right there. The ball really isn't supposed to go to him. That's not the first read. That's the third read. He's got to keep running. He's got to keep running because the quarterback didn't see it. He's going to be upset for his man. Keep running up under there. I think he's going to six.
1: Well, now Heritage is going to have to punt the football.
0: Well, I think that's where exactly Chris Gary is telling him on the sideline. They didn't see him talking to him. That's a strong talking to public safety. Being a former receiver coach for Coach Brown, I mean, those were probably some of the words that I'm going to say it. Paraphrasing.
1: Good snap. Good kick. Rucker gets it into it. And I'll tell you what, Rucker has made all of the kicks unreturnable.
0: Yeah,
1: for the most part, which I think is great.
0: Yeah, and unreturnable way of placing the Hilltoppers back up against their own goal line, keeping their own territory. So

0: I think there's people out there worse than me, though, because they're being more, you know, like social media. I'm not trying to get guys to say stuff they shouldn't say, but, you know, well, hey, this team should beat this team without problems. It should be, you know, rolling over. And, you know, kids can read, too.
1: Kids do read.
0: Yeah. Handoff. Kelly's still in there for BC Glass. And Heritage defense is just not letting anything go tonight.
1: And they're already forward on that side of the ball. You need to put in a couple of stewards from that side of the ball, too, as well. They were speeding all along. And, you know, this is one play after another. They were speeding on top of each other.
0: We'll go to the fourth quarter. Heritage 28, EC Glass 0. 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

0: Kelly's back in at quarterback. It's second and 9 for the Hilltoppers. Kelly takes a snap, and I think that's a false start.
1: It should have been if it wasn't.
0: Twenty-eight to zero, Heritage with lead, and you mentioned it. I mean, this is closer to a running clock than not.
1: Yeah, and I think that I don't know if I had that on my video board coming into this game. Heritage beating up about 35 points and possibly being a running clock, but they created a capitalizer consistently.
0: Patrick Henry beat Fleming 35-7. Good news for EC Glass.
1: That's about 20.
0: Kelly back to pass. Kelly looking to throw, and Kelly is almost picked off again. That one was really hot. And this is going to set up third down and long.
1: It also popped up. The good thing is there wasn't a defender back behind there because that would have been a pick six or a nice pick.
0: They're down about 13. Four shows 14, 11:54 to go in regulation. Ready to drop 28-0. Kelly calls a snap, back to pass, and the pass is going to be incomplete. Yeah. Kelly had a lot of traffic coming down, too.
1: Yeah, well, and then their setup is pretty late, which is supposed to have traffic, so the back can get behind him and he can cover it off. But he was under so much pressure, he wasn't able to get speed up under him. And the ball will get the turf before the back was able to get up off of it.
0: So fourth down, and going to be a glass punt.
1: Ready to get the ball back, probably in the Hilltopper territory to start.
0: Matthews is almost standing on the back of the end zone. Matthews,
1: oh geez,
0: gets it away. He avoids a tackler. Good kick, and it's actually going to start in Heritage, or in Heritage is going to have it at their own 48. So they got about 52 yards to go.
1: That was a great play by him. Just get the ball off.

0: Alexander back. Alexander looking past. Alexander's got time. Alexander flushed, and Alexander is going to be pushed right near the marker.
1: Yeah, it wasn't a sack, but it's your coverage about the game topics right there. He has nowhere to throw the ball. Kind of graded. He did a good job keeping his eyes in the field, trying to wait for one of his receivers to become open. Nobody did. He tucked it out there.
0: But I don't think you see a lot of freshmen pull that.
1: Yeah, I think you see freshmen throw that. I mean, kudos to him. I think you see a freshman just throw the ball out there.
0: 28-0, 10:59 remains in the fourth. Heritage 28, last 0.
1: Fox ready to do it.
0: Alexander hands it off. And not much going there for Fleshman.

0: not over the rail, but through the air to a receiver.
1: Glass has Liberty next. Heritage will tangle with Rustburg. We're on the air next week at 6:30. Kickoff at 7. Alexander will call his own number. Alexander up the gut. And Alexander's going to be brought down at about 45. Yeah, I mean, it's really one of those situations where you're in no man's land. Too close to, I mean, too far for a field goal. Too close to punt.
0: Yeah, and you could play, but like, why not? I mean, you need to work most of the plays before they don't practice. So there are no other times better than right here when you're up to the score.
1: Alexander takes a snap low at his feet. Alexander is going to have him close.
0: I think he's got it.
1: Should have enough for the first down.
0: The running style and not the tempo, but I think he's pitching like maybe on the edge, you know,
1: yeah,
0: for the Pittsburgh Steelers. You see him wait very patiently, let his block set up, and then he would kick another gear while the block should be made.
1: It is the first down. Clock continues to roll with 8:52 left. Now I think you have to, you know, again, not playing the score game, but, you know, it's

0: To be first and 10 for Heritage. And Pioneers off to the races again. Coles is going to be marked down. I believe it may be the 1 or 2. Official mark the 4. I thought he got almost got in, truthfully.
1: Yeah, and the Arkansas was a little bit too, because he was about to catch on bounds and then he got hit in here. No flag on the
0: plate. One more score in the PAT, and it sends the clock to be a running one. Heritage leads 34-0. We're 28-0 right now, pardon me. Touchdown would make it 34. You gotta have that kick though. And we talked about it last week a lot, as Alexander is not gonna make it 34 right now. He's tackled about the 5. One of the older referees too tonight, Giles and Narrows. And the field at Narrows is named for Harry Ragsdale and one of the more famous coaches in Virginia history, Steve Ragsdale. Coach the job. Alexander calls his own. And he's going to be marked shy.
1: All right, we need time. Here's a big push right here up front.
0: 22 left.
1: Sorry.
0: No. Heritage has imposed wills and every other word that rhymes with it. Heritage 28. DC Glass, 0. Well, the ice bath might be for a lot of linemen, too, because they have really, really been up against it tonight. And movement.
1: So move it to the half-yard box. You can't get any closer to the goal line than where they are right now.
0: Well, I can tell you one thing about Jamar Lovelace. He's not a quitter. And he's not going to give up just because the result did not go the way he wanted to. Because, like you said, unless a miracle of miracles happens, Heritage is going to probably move to 3-0, and Glass is going to move to 0-4. Alexander, own number, not in. Ball popped out. Heritage is going to pick it up. And the Pioneers will score.

0: Kick is up. Kick is.
1: Oh my god.
0: That was good. Off to the right. So, you want a running clock? You got bad news. Not kidding. You want a commercial break? You go get that. Heritage. 34 AC Glass 0. We're back after this on 102.3 and group102.com.
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2: Heritage with a big lead, 34-0. Clock does not go to a running one.
3: Hey, what juice you call me?
2: Me?
3: I said.
2: I was gonna say I was been cool with a few bucks. If you're here, and well, you know, it's kind of bad for both in a way on that one because I mean, yeah, you're getting more plays, you're getting a bigger game for Zoom, but the longer this game goes, the more chances are for bad to happen to either side. It's gonna take a bounce and bounce up to the hilltop for that about the eight. You see Glass looking for a run back. They'll go off to the left side, and Petty cannot find a lot, and it'll be a first down.
3: Yeah, now it's the first time of years to get some subs in, some guys that don't normally play, you can get them last year. So, like, even later on in the season, you know, they have that Friday night life experience.
2: 5:15 to go. And quarter four, Heritage leads EC Glass 34-0. Wow, that was Dwayne Hamlet on the call. And you got to think EC Glass still wants to figure out a way to get some points out of this, too.
3: Yeah, that's the thing you do now. You figure out a way to get something that you say is off of the board. So you run across the goal line. Take a little more room away from the
2: board. Kelly still at quarterback. Kelly takes a snap. He'll call his own number, rolling to the left. Kelly spins. Spins twice, and Kelly's going to pick up about 6, maybe 7 yards.
3: Yeah, nice run by Kelly. He just kind of pinballed himself right there and picked up about 7 yards.
2: 5 minutes has evaporated. It's now 4:57 and rolling. Heritage all over EC Glass, 34-0.
3: Little Smokers and Mrs. Q, a shout out. They give it to the kids who are earthy, I guess, to beat traffic because the ones are a nice crowd over on the Heritage side. On the Heritage side.
2: EC Glass side's gotten even better. Not a lot good has happened for the Hilltoppers tonight. Kelly hands football nope. He'll bring it back, and Kelly slipped. I know Heritage will get credit for a sack, but Kelly was already headed down before the sack came into play of Carter.
3: Yeah, there was coverage on in the back end of that, too. There is Bob's cramp.
2: We have a cramper. 4:16 to go. And, you know, I mean, this has got to be a helpless feeling for everybody involved because, like we mentioned, Joey Lyons filling in tonight as Patrick Sullivan becoming dead X2 now. But, I mean, on a cramp, there's really nothing you can do for a player. Because, I mean, you can stretch them out. But, you know, mustard and pickle juice, that's the only thing that gets them going.
3: Yeah, and usually once you start cramping, you're not going to not cramp for the rest of the game. You just hope that you don't ever want to cramp. But with 4:14 left in the fourth quarter, that's the optimal time to do it, being like 34-0.
2: Pioneers, clock moving. Third down to about 8.
3: You need a false start. Oh, sideline warning.
2: So, sideline warning against the Pioneers. Now, normally a sideline warning comes in when sometimes the official doesn't have enough room to move himself on the sideline.
3: Right. I don't know why the Whitehead has to come over to an over.
2: If you're an a member of the sidelines, you or if you're a member of the playing team or personnel, 25-25, you can't go past it.
3: Yeah, we were at Giles on the week. I saw a ref trip over the camera guy, fall backwards. He was so upset.
2: Kelly hands it off. And nice run there for the Hilltoppers. I think that was Davis on the carry. Well, I mean, honestly, I think you really have a large sea of humanity congested in a small spot. Then you have people on the sidelines that I don't even think should be on there in the first place. So, you know, you've got problems there. But normally when you give them a sideline warning, you're giving it to the team because the official has to have room to move.
3: Right. Well, and there's a big white sideline here, and it's usually back there to get through the game if you need to get up and down the sideline. The snap sticks back.
2: Matthews gets it off. Heritage will pick it up. Rucker, 29-yard line. Rucker will get out to about the 45. His head kind of swivel for a bit, and I don't think he is a contortionist.
3: Yeah, there was a reason for that.
2: I'm not sure. 2:51 to go.

Pioneers will still operate from the gun. Snap is taken and up the gut for the Pioneers. You know, the other thing too, a lot of times you see in jerseys kind of bunched up a little bit just to kind of give them a little bit more

0: your 10. Walker hands the football off. And out the gun goes Heritage. Davis on the carry. Flag comes down at about the 30. I don't know if that was a wristband or what that came off.
1: I thought it was blue bag.

Up front, I think Aaron's just been about as deadly as they could be. Walker calls his own. Get down to about the 7. Time is not on their side. Walker hands it off to Davis, and Davis will score. Touchdown, Heritage.

And, you know, you can just tell if you look on the sidelines,

0: call you Will. It's going after. 1-0, Eric. And a lot of people are going to have a weekend. Very hard, if not. I don't know.
1: I'm not rolling, I think.

kickoff is going to go out of bounds. And that's why you got to make sure everybody is on the same page.

0: Right.
1: And not that it's just like gather up and shake hands and so you're able to take it to my
0: heart. Now, see, I am pro eliminating handshake lines.
1: I had 1,000
0: Yeah. I don't know
1: if you're going to do it. No. I'd say if you want to do a handshake line, do it. Give me another beer.
0: Well,
1: things
0: trickle down, unfortunately. And I don't think the professional adults are always a great example. Kelly handoff, last bouncing off defenders. And that's going to be Woodruff. 44 ticks left. And I think that probably might do it. Glass might have to run one more play. That's about two. Maybe three. Kelly goes to the left. And Kelly gets down to about 42. And I think that might do it. 8, 7.

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0: back here from City Stadium Heritage, 41 EC Glass Zero. And you know what? And I'm not calling Brad Riley a tail tummer whatsoever. But to me, you cannot say that Jug Bowl is just another game, because that man runs over with the jug. He celebrates with his crowd. Now, I get it. He's going down to talk to his team. But that jug is important, I think, to not only the program, but the city.
1: Yeah, I mean, the jug has more importance after the game than it does during the week-up game. But you can't put the emphasis on the jug, because, you know, you lose your focus on the team on the team that is across from you. But you wonder when the rivalry game is, no matter what, the Tigers or the beat-up as they just swarm the physical and shut down the game on the offense.
0: You know, I think Heritage is going to have a they're going to get a mindset following them. Not only are you going to have to play a tough team, but you might get beat up too. And like I said, they are so physical. I feel like they are so, so physical that that can hurt psyches of other guys.
1: Yeah, well, you know, the Heritage teams that we've seen have always been physical teams. This one takes part in
0: not like this.
1: I mean, they take part in this because I think you know, we've seen them like that, but defensive line, I think, is the difference this year as opposed to the previous years. It's just, man, you get the heads off because you expect them to get better and better as the weeks go on.
0: I think both sides, that O-line and D-line, just really have that mindset of, we're going to, you know, you're going to feel it on Saturday. You might need a cold bath, you might need whatever, but you're going to feel it when you wake up that you played Heritage.
1: Yeah, it was football season, so you definitely want to wake up. As you deal with all three phases of football, you can Heritage found it in the last.
0: Yeah, you know, I think the other thing, you know, I think a lot of people are sleeping on them from, you know, a big mindset, because there are other good teams around, no doubt, and Heritage lost so many people that I think you think, all right, this is going to be the time. We're going to get our legs now. No, sir, I don't see it. I mean, unless something happens.
1: Well, and you think that way because they don't have a better quarterback. So anytime you're a pitcher quarterback, you're a freshman, you feel like you have an opportunity. You know, it's an opportunity to win, but at the same time, you will have to figure out how to block or
0: final score, Heritage 41, EC Glass 0. Big thank you to Ben Helder, State Farm Agent. Big thank you to New London Trailers on 460 and Forest. 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Big thank you to Lynchburg Parks and Rec. And big thank you to Lynchburg Garage Door. For my partner in crime, Dwayne Hamlet, this is Bob Alves. We'll talk to you next week. 41-0, Heritage with the win. 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

0: With summer coming to a close, the greatest music of all time is practically falling out of your radio.
1: Must fall. 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
0: And bringing in the fall season with an abundance of colors.
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0: and gentlemen, yes, that's right, Elvis Presley.
1: Ladies and gentlemen, my friend George Harrison.
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0: Elton John.
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1: 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Cloudy skies tonight with a chance of thunderstorms. Lows around 67, northeast winds 5 to 10 miles per hour. Cloudy tomorrow, slight chance of rain showers, highs around 79. With Motown, the Beatles, and more, I'm weatherology meteorologist Paul Trombley in the Groove Weather Center. Currently 75.

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1: As in every stone of this size, there is a flaw. It resembles an animal. Yes, a pink panther.
0: Now let's get back in the groove.
2: ABC News, I'm Dave Packer. Outside the Kennedy Center in Washington, hundreds of people gathering in opposition to President Trump's takeover of the memorial and his threat to demolish it, forming a human chain. President Trump saying tonight that he has a deal with Denmark to bolster the U.S. military presence in Greenland. The Danish prime minister says the deal will be signed next week. Pain at the pump, the price for a gallon of regular gas, $4.47, according to Gas Buddy, with diesel prices averaging $6.44 a gallon. The price is taking a toll on truck drivers like Sonny Kishore, who lives and works in the South Bend, Indiana area.
3: It affects a lot. I had to find a job and do this because this is my passion, driving, but also being paid and to match up with the cost of living these days.
2: Warren Buffett is stepping down as chairman of Berkshire Hathaway. Buffett stepped down as CEO of the company late last year. His son, Howard, will succeed him as chairman. This is ABC News.
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6: 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Cloudy skies tonight with a chance of thunderstorms. Lows around 67, northeast winds 5 to 10 miles per hour. Cloudy tomorrow, slight chance of rain showers, highs around 79. With Motown, the Beatles, and more, I'm weatherology meteorologist Paul Trombley in the Groove Weather Center. Currently, it's 73 degrees.

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1: 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Cloudy skies tonight with a chance of thunderstorms. Lows around 67, northeast winds 5 to 10 miles per hour. Cloudy tomorrow, slight chance of rain showers, highs around 79. With Motown, the Beatles, and more, I'm weatherology meteorologist Paul Trombley in the Groove Weather Center. Currently, it's 73 degrees.

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7: 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Cloudy skies tonight with a chance of thunderstorms. Lows around 67, northeast winds 5 to 10 miles per hour. Cloudy tomorrow, slight chance of rain showers, highs around 79. With Motown, the Beatles, and more, I'm weatherology meteorologist Paul Trombley. In the Groove Weather Center, currently it's 73 degrees.

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1: ABC News, I'm Dave Packer. Several media outlets to be banned from the White House.
2: President Trump saying he's banning three major news organizations, CNN, MS Now, and Politico, from the White House because he doesn't like their coverage.
3: We are banning them, yes, we are, and there may be others to follow.
2: With Robert F. Kennedy Jr. standing silently behind him, the president also defending his threat to tear down the Kennedy Center.
1: ABC's Mary Bruce now on that White House press ban. The White House Correspondents Association saying, quote, the president said it plainly in the Oval Office, describing his own planned action as a ban on the free press. Also today, the president announcing a deal with Denmark to bolster the U.S. military presence in Greenland after months of threatening to take the island by force from the NATO ally. The power grid in Cuba collapsed today. Millions of people across the island without electricity. Cuba says the problem started with transmission lines in the western part of the country. This is ABC News.
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6: 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Cloudy skies tonight with a slight chance for showers. Lows level off around 67, winds out of the northeast, 5 to 10 miles per hour. Cloudy skies again tomorrow, slight chance for showers, daytime highs approaching 79. With Motown, the Beatles, and more, I'm Weatherology meteorologist Paul Trombley in the Groove Weather Center. Right now, it's 72 degrees.

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4: Groove Weather is brought to you by F&L Market, with the freshest meats and produce on Memorial Avenue in Lynchburg. Cloudy skies tonight with a slight chance for showers. Lows level off around 67. Winds out of the northeast, 5 to 10 miles per hour. Cloudy skies again tomorrow. Slight chance for showers. Daytime highs approaching 79. With Motown, the Beatles, and more, I'm weatherology meteorologist Paul Trombley in the Groove Weather Center. Right now, it's 72 degrees.

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0: You know, every now and then I think you might like to hear something from us. 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
5: 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Cloudy skies tonight with a slight chance for showers. Lows level off around 67. Winds out of the northeast, 5 to 10 miles per hour. Cloudy skies again tomorrow. Slight chance for showers. Daytime highs approaching 79. With Motown, the Beatles, and more, I'm meteorologist Paul Frombly in the Groove Weather Center. Right now, it's 72 degrees.

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1: ABC News, I'm Dave Packer in Washington, D.C. Singers and live performances. As hundreds gathered in the Kennedy Center Friday night, they were outside forming a human chain in opposition to President Trump's takeover of the memorial and his threat to demolish it. President Trump says he's banning three major news organizations, CNN, MS Now, and Political, from the White House because he doesn't like their coverage.
2: We are banning them, yes, we are, and there may be others to follow.
1: In a statement, Politico responding, quote, "We will vigorously defend our First Amendment rights against any attempt to restrict them." Warren Buffett stepping down as chairman of Berkshire Hathaway. Buffett stepped down as CEO of the company late last year. His son Howard will succeed him as chairman. Pain at the pump. The price for a gallon of regular gas now $4.47, according to Gas Buddy. Diesel prices averaging $6.44 a gallon. This is ABC News.
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5: 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Cloudy skies tonight with a slight chance for showers. Lows level off around 67, winds out of the northeast, 5 to 10 miles per hour. Cloudy skies again tomorrow. Slight chance for showers. Daytime highs approaching 79. With Motown, the Beatles, and more, I'm Weatherology Meteorologist Paul Frombly in the Groove Weather Center. Right now, 73.

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2: 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Slight chance of rain showers overnight. Otherwise, cloudy skies expected. Lows of aloft around 67. Winds out of the northeast, 5 to 10 miles per hour. With Motown, the Beatles, and more, I'm weatherology meteorologist Jennifer Wojcicki in the Groove Weather Center. Currently, it's 73 degrees.

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Whoa. It ain't nothing but a heartbreak. Whoa. 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
2: 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Dead from the neck up. 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
1: ABC News, I'm Dave Packer. Here's the way it sounded outside the Kennedy Center Friday night. Hundreds of people gathering, some singing, as you can hear, in opposition to President Trump's takeover of the memorial and his threat to demolish it. They formed a human chain. President Trump saying Friday that he has a deal with Denmark to bolster the U.S. military presence in Greenland. Danish Prime Minister says the deal will be signed next week. Pain at the pump, the price for a gallon of regular gas, $4.47, according to Gas Buddy. Diesel prices averaging $6.44 a gallon. The price is taking a toll on truck drivers like Sonny Kishore, who lives and works in the South Bend, Indiana area.
2: It affects a lot. I had to find a job and do this because this is my passion, driving, but also being paid and to match up with the cost of living these days is very difficult.
1: Warren Buffett stepping down as chairman of Berkshire Hathaway. Buffett stepped down as CEO of the company late last year. Son Howard will succeed him as chairman. This is ABC News.
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4: 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Slight chance of rain showers overnight, otherwise cloudy skies expected. Lows level off around 67, winds out of the northeast, 5 to 10 miles per hour. With Motown, the Beatles, and more, I'm weatherology meteorologist Jennifer Wojcicki in the Groove Weather Center. Currently, it's 73 degrees.

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1: 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Slight chance of rain showers overnight. Otherwise, cloudy skies expected. Lows level off around 67. Winds out of the northeast, 5 to 10 miles per hour. With Motown, the Beatles, and more, I'm weatherology meteorologist Jennifer Wojcicki in the Groove Weather Center. Currently 74.

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You know, someone said the world's a stage and each must play a part. Fate had me playing in love with you as my sweetheart. Act one was where we met. I loved you at first glance. You read your lines so cleverly and never missed a cue. Then came act two. You seemed to change, you acted strange, and why I've never known. Honey, you lied when you said you loved me, and I had no cause to doubt you. 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Now the stage is bare, and I'm standing there with emptiness all around. And if you won't come back to me, then they can bring the curtain down.

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5: ABC News, I'm Dave Packer in Washington, D.C. Singers and live performances as hundreds gathered in the Kennedy Center Friday night. They were outside forming a human chain in opposition to President Trump's takeover of the memorial and his threat to demolish it. President Trump says he's banning three major news organizations, CNN, MS Now, and Politico, from the White House because he doesn't like their coverage.
6: We are banning them, yes, we are, and there may be others to follow.
5: In a statement, Politico responding, quote, "We will vigorously defend our First Amendment rights against any attempt to restrict them." Warren Buffett stepping down as chairman of Berkshire Hathaway. Buffett stepped down as CEO of the company late last year. His son Howard will succeed him as chairman. Pain at the pump. The price for a gallon of regular gas now $4.47, according to Gas Buddy. Diesel prices averaging $6.44 a gallon. This is ABC News.
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8: 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Slight chance of rain showers overnight. Otherwise, cloudy skies expected. Lows of aloft around 67. Winds out of the northeast, 5 to 10 miles per hour. With Motown, the Beatles, and more, I'm weatherology meteorologist Jennifer Wojcicki in the Groove Weather Center. Right now, it's 73 degrees.

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1: 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Slight chance of rain showers overnight. Otherwise, cloudy skies expected. Lows of aloft around 67. Winds out of the northeast, 5 to 10 miles per hour. With Motown, The Beatles, and more, I'm weatherology meteorologist Jennifer Wojcicki in the Groove Weather Center. Right now, it's 73 degrees.

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3: ABC News, I'm Dave Packer. Here's the way it sounded outside the Kennedy Center Friday night. Hundreds of people gathering, some singing, as you can hear, in opposition to President Trump's takeover of the memorial and his threat to demolish it. They formed a human chain. President Trump saying Friday that he has a deal with Denmark to bolster the U.S. military presence in Greenland. Danish Prime Minister says the deal will be signed next week. Pain at the pump, the price for a gallon of regular gas, $4.47, according to Gas Buddy. Diesel prices averaging $6.44 a gallon. The price is taking a toll on truck drivers like Sonny Kishore, who lives and works in the South Bend, Indiana area.
4: It affects a lot. I had to find a job and do this because this is my passion, driving, but also being paid and to match up with the cost of living these days is very difficult.
3: Warren Buffett stepping down as chairman of Berkshire Hathaway. Buffett stepped down as CEO of the company late last year. Son Howard will succeed him as chairman. This is ABC News.
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6: 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Slight chance for isolated rain showers overnight. Otherwise, mainly cloudy skies expected. Lows dip down to about 67. Northeast winds 5 to 10 miles per hour. With Motown, the Beatles, and more, I'm weatherology meteorologist Jennifer Wojcicki in the Groove Weather Center. Currently, it's 72 degrees.

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1: 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Slight chance for isolated rain showers overnight. Otherwise, mainly cloudy skies expected. Lows dip down to about 67. Northeast winds 5 to 10 miles per hour. With Motown, the Beatles, and more, I'm weatherology meteorologist Jennifer Wojcicki in the Groove Weather Center. Currently, it's 72 degrees.

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1: ABC News, I'm Dave Packer in Washington, D.C. Singers and live performances as hundreds gathered in the Kennedy Center Friday night. They're outside forming a human chain in opposition to President Trump's takeover of the memorial and his threat to demolish it. President Trump says he's banning three major news organizations, CNN, MS Now, and Politico, from the White House because he doesn't like their coverage.
2: We are banning them, yes, we are, and there may be others to follow.
1: In a statement, Politico responding, quote, "We will vigorously defend our First Amendment rights against any attempt to restrict them." Warren Buffett stepping down as chairman of Berkshire Hathaway. Buffett stepped down as CEO of the company late last year. His son Howard will succeed him as chairman. Pain at the pump. The price for a gallon of regular gas now $4.47, according to Gas Buddy. Diesel prices averaging $6.44 a gallon. This is ABC News.
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4: 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Slight chance for isolated rain showers overnight, otherwise mainly cloudy skies expected. Lows dip down to about 67, northeast winds 5 to 10 miles per hour. With Motown, the Beatles, and more, I'm weatherology meteorologist Jennifer Wojcicki in the Groove Weather Center. Currently, it's 72 degrees.

0: 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Elvis Presley.
1: Ladies and gentlemen, my friend George Harrison.
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1: 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Slight chance for isolated rain showers overnight. Otherwise, mainly cloudy skies expected. Lows dip down to about 67. Northeast winds 5 to 10 miles per hour. With Motown, the Beatles, and more, I'm weatherology meteorologist Jennifer Wojcicki in the Groove Weather Center. Currently, it's 72 degrees.

Well, now the heat went down and the motor cooled down, and that's when I heard that highway sound. Cadillac looking like a ton of lead, 110, a half a mile ahead. Cadillac looking like sitting still. I called Maybelline at the top of the hill. Maybelline, why can't you be true?

0: gentlemen. 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
1: ABC News, I'm Dave Packer. Here's the way it sounded outside the Kennedy Center Friday night. Hundreds of people gathering, some singing, as you can hear, in opposition to President Trump's takeover of the memorial and his threat to demolish it. They formed a human chain. President Trump saying Friday that he has a deal with Denmark to bolster the U.S. military presence in Greenland. Danish Prime Minister says the deal will be signed next week. Pain at the pump. The price for a gallon of regular gas, $4.47, according to Gas Buddy. Diesel prices averaging $6.44 a gallon. The price is taking a toll on truck drivers like Sonny Kishore, who lives and works in the South Bend, Indiana area.
2: It affects a lot. I had to find a job and do this because this is my passion, driving, but also being paid and to match up with the cost of living these days is very difficult.
1: Warren Buffett stepping down as chairman of Berkshire Hathaway. Buffett stepped down as CEO of the company late last year. Son Howard will succeed him as chairman. This is ABC News.
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4: 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Chance for scattered showers with fog and spots early today. Otherwise, cloudy skies expected. Highs level off around 80. Northeasterly winds 8 to 15 miles per hour. With Motown, The Beatles, and more, I'm weatherology meteorologist Jennifer Wojcicki in the Groove Weather Center. Currently 72.

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1: 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Chance for scattered showers with fog and spots early today. Otherwise, cloudy skies expected. Highs level off around 80. Northeasterly winds 8 to 15 miles per hour. With Motown, The Beatles, and more, I'm weatherology meteorologist Jennifer Wojcicki in the Groove Weather Center. Currently,

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5: 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Chance for scattered showers with fog and spots early today. Otherwise, cloudy skies expected. Highs level off around 80. Northeasterly winds 8 to 15 miles per hour. With Motown, The Beatles, and more, I'm weatherology meteorologist Jennifer Wojcicki in the Groove Weather Center. Currently, it's 71 degrees.

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1: ABC News, I'm Dave Packer in Washington, D.C. Singers and live performances as hundreds gathered in the Kennedy Center Friday night. They're outside forming a human chain in opposition to President Trump's takeover of the memorial and his threat to demolish it. President Trump says he's banning three major news organizations, CNN, MS Now, and Politico, from the White House because he doesn't like their coverage.
2: We are banning them, yes, we are, and there may be others to follow.
1: In a statement, Politico responding, quote, "We will vigorously defend our First Amendment rights against any attempt to restrict them." Warren Buffett stepping down as chairman of Berkshire Hathaway. Buffett stepped down as CEO of the company late last year. His son Howard will succeed him as chairman. Pain at the pump. The price for a gallon of regular gas now $4.47, according to Gas Buddy. Diesel prices averaging $6.44 a gallon. This is ABC News.
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4: Groove Weather is brought to you by FNL Market, with the freshest meats and produce on Memorial Avenue in Lynchburg. Daytime highs approaching 80 with fog in spots early today under overcast skies with a slight chance for scattered rain showers. Winds out of the northeast, 8 to 15 miles per hour. With Motown, the Beatles, and more, I'm weatherology meteorologist Paul Trombley in the Groove Weather Center. Right now, it's 72 degrees.

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Daytime highs approaching 80 with fog in spots early today under overcast skies with a slight chance for scattered rain showers. Winds out of the northeast, 8 to 15 miles per hour. With Motown, the Beatles, and more, I'm weatherology meteorologist Paul Trombley in the Groove Weather Center. Right now, it's 72 degrees.

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1: 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Daytime highs approaching 80 with fog in spots early today under overcast skies with a slight chance for scattered rain showers. Winds out of the northeast, 8 to 15 miles per hour. With Motown, the Beatles, and more, I'm weatherology meteorologist Paul Trombley in the Groove Weather Center. 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

The final weekend of summer has arrived. We've got the perfect soundtrack for all four seasons. 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
2: Groove Weather is brought to you by FNL Market, with the freshest meats and produce on Memorial Avenue in Lynchburg. Daytime highs approaching 80 with fog in spots early today under overcast skies with a slight chance for scattered rain showers. Winds out of the northeast, 8 to 15 miles per hour. With Motown, the Beatles, and more, I'm weatherology meteorologist Paul Trombley in the Groove Weather Center. 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
1: ABC News, I'm Brian Clark. Early voting for the midterm elections underway in several states, including Virginia and Minnesota, where Minneapolis voter Thomas Stengler shared his top issue.
2: Just the prices when you see you can't really afford beef anymore, you can't afford gas, you can't afford all kinds of things. I mean, I do it, but I really hate it.
1: President Trump said the U.S. reached an agreement with Denmark and Greenland that gives the U.S. permanent control over Greenland's security. So far, no official word from Danish officials. The White House Correspondents Association says that President Trump's announcement he's banning CNN, MS Now, and Politico from the White House amounts to a ban on freedom of the press, and it does not depend on whether the president likes a news organization's coverage. Cuba's been paralyzed by another island-wide blackout. Authorities blame a transmission failure in western Cuba. This is ABC News.
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4: Groove Weather is brought to you by FNL Market, with the freshest meats and produce on Memorial Avenue in Lynchburg. Daytime highs approaching 80 with fog in spots early today under overcast skies with a slight chance for scattered rain showers. Winds out of the northeast, 8 to 15 miles per hour. With Motown, the Beatles, and more, I'm weatherology meteorologist Paul Trombley in the Groove Weather Center. Right now, it's 72 degrees.

0: American Red Cross has some blood drives coming up in our area next week. 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They're on Ward's Ferry Road in Lynchburg. 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
4: 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Daytime highs approaching 80 with fog in spots early today under overcast skies with a slight chance for scattered rain showers. Winds out of the northeast, 8 to 15 miles per hour. With Motown, the Beatles, and more, I'm weatherology meteorologist Paul Trombley in the Groove Weather Center. Right now, it's 72 degrees.

The legendary songs from the 50s, 60s, and 70s, they live on right here. It's 102.3 The Groove, WGBY.

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5: 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The Groove, Central Virginia's home for Motown, Beatles, and more.

Welcome back for another morning of groovy music, the most Motown, the British Invasion beats, the rock and roll, everything in between. All your favorites are here. Here comes another one right now.

0: again, it's Kyle. So glad to be hanging with you on the final weekend of summer. I think a lot of folks are done with the summertime temperatures. It looks like we'll get some relief next week. We might bring in autumn with some cool, rainy conditions. Second half of next week, looks like you could feature some wet weather, which we really need the precipitation. We'll see how much we end up getting. We'll see if we got any more in store this weekend. Pop over to the Groove Weather Center in just a second, and then right back to the music. Stand by.
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4: 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Slight chance for isolated rain showers with fog in spots early today. Otherwise, cloudy skies with a few peaks of sun. Daytime highs approaching 80. Northeasterly winds 5 to 10 miles per hour. With Motown, The Beatles, and more, I'm weatherology meteorologist Paul Trombley in the Groove Weather Center. Currently, it's 70 degrees.

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1: ABC News, I'm Brian Clark. High prices, a top issue in this midterm election season. And for Sonny Kishore, a truck driver in South Bend, Indiana, says that's especially true for higher fuel prices.
2: It affects a lot. I had to find a job and do this because this is my passion, driving, but also being paid and to match up with the cost of living these days is very difficult.
1: President Trump said Friday that he is banning CNN, MS Now, and Politico from the White House because he does not like their coverage. The White House Correspondents Association condemned the announcement, saying freedom of the press does not rely on a president liking news coverage. Denmark's foreign minister posted a photo on Instagram of himself and top White House officials, captioned, "Next week should be a good week for Greenland, Denmark, and the USA." President Trump had said the U.S. reached an agreement giving the U.S. permanent control over Greenland security. Nearly 14,000 unionized security workers across California are on strike. This is ABC News.
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4: 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Slight chance for isolated rain showers with fog in spots early today. Otherwise, cloudy skies with a few peaks of sun. Daytime highs approaching 80. Northeasterly winds 5 to 10 miles per hour. With Motown, The Beatles, and more, I'm weatherology meteorologist Paul Trombley in the Groove Weather Center. Currently, it's 70 degrees.

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We've got the perfect soundtrack for all four seasons. We've got your favorite artist right here on 102.3 The Groove, WGNS.

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3: 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Slight chance for isolated rain showers with fog in spots early today. Otherwise, cloudy skies with a few peaks of sun. Daytime highs approaching 80. Northeasterly winds 5 to 10 miles per hour. With Motown, The Beatles, and more, I'm weatherology meteorologist Paul Trombley in the Groove Weather Center. Right now, 72.

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1: Oh,

0: Lynchburg Soul Station and a rock and roll revelation. All the great songs from the 50s, 60s, and 70s live on right here. The best of Motown, the Beatles, and more of your favorites are coming up this weekend on The Groove.
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3: 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Slight chance for isolated rain showers with fog in spots early today. Otherwise, cloudy skies with a few peaks of sun. Daytime highs approaching 80. Northeasterly winds 5 to 10 miles per hour. With Motown, the Beatles, and more, I'm weatherology meteorologist Paul Trombley in the Groove Weather Center. Right now, 72.

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1: ABC News, I'm Brian Clark. Cable news outlet MS Now says it will take any and all steps necessary to defend our First Amendment rights, saying its reporter was denied access to the White House grounds today. President Trump Friday said he's banning MS Now, CNN, and Politico from the White House because he does not like their coverage. Denmark's foreign minister confirms that the U.S. ally has struck a deal with the Trump administration over Greenland, says ABC Stephen Portnoy in Washington.
2: Trump says he's reached a deal with Denmark to ensure that no American adversary can have a base in Greenland without U.S. approval. Now, he previously demanded that Denmark sell Greenland to the U.S., but he now says this agreement resolves all his concerns.
1: Measles cases continue to climb across the country, with 36 new cases reported in Pennsylvania. The CDC said it's not formally received Pennsylvania's request for federal help. And almost 14,000 unionized security officers across California are now on strike. This is ABC News.
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5: 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Highs around 80 today under overcast skies, northeasterly winds 5 to 10 miles per hour. Lows level off around 66, with fog in spots tonight, mainly cloudy skies expected. With Motown, the Beatles, and more, I'm weatherology meteorologist Paul Frombly in the Groove Weather Center. Currently, it's 72 degrees.

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0: Shaping up to be a nice morning in Central Virginia. We'll pop over to the Groove Weather Center to figure out what lies ahead. Looks like we could have some rain and cooler temperatures next week. More on that and more of your favorite groovy music. We've got the legendary songs from your favorite artists. The best of Motown, the Beatles, more rock, more soul, more next on The Groove.
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5: 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Highs around 80 today. Under overcast skies, northeasterly winds, 5 to 10 miles per hour. Lows level off around 66, with fog in spots tonight, mainly cloudy skies expected. With Motown, the Beatles, and more, I'm weatherology meteorologist Paul Frombly in the Groove Weather Center. Right now, it's 71 degrees.

La, bam, boom. Welcome back for another morning of groovy music, the most Motown, the British Invasion beats, the rock and roll, everything in between. All your favorites are here. Here comes another one right now.

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0: 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Yeah, autumn rolls in midweek next week, but we'll get through the third weekend of September with some groovy music, the best of Motown, the Beatles, more rock, more soul. So much good stuff on the way right here on 102.3 The Groove, WGVY.
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4: 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Highs around 80 today under overcast skies, northeasterly winds 5 to 10 miles per hour. Lows level off around 66 with fog and spots tonight, mainly cloudy skies expected. With Motown, the Beatles, and more, I'm weatherology meteorologist Paul Trombley in the Groove Weather Center. Currently 73.

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1: ABC News, I'm Brian Clark. MS Now says its reporter was denied access this morning to the White House one day after President Trump said he was banning MS Now, CNN, and Politico because he did not like the tone of their coverage. ABC's Stephen Portnoy has more from Washington.
2: For nearly five decades, courts have held that the First Amendment protects White House correspondents' freedom of speech and that their access to the complex can't be stripped based on the content of their reporting. Last year, a federal judge ruled against Trump's efforts to ban the Associated Press from the small contingent of pool reporters who cover him in the Oval Office or on Air Force One. A divided appeals court panel later put much of that ruling on hold.
1: Denmark confirms President Trump's announcement that the countries have reached an agreement over Greenland. President Trump says the deal ensures no other country can build a base in Greenland without Washington's approval. And nearly 14,000 Union security officers are on strike across California. This is ABC News.
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4: 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Highs around 80 today. Under cloudy skies, northeast winds, 5 to 10 miles per hour. Mainly cloudy skies expected with fog in spots tonight. Lows level off around 66. Slight chance for storms with fog in spots early tomorrow. Highs level off around 87. With Motown, the Beatles, and more, I'm weatherology meteorologist Paul Trombley in the Groove Weather Center. Right now, 73.

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4: 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Highs around 80 today. Under cloudy skies, northeast winds 5 to 10 miles per hour. Mainly cloudy skies expected with fog and spots tonight. Lows level off around 66. Slight chance for storms with fog and spots early tomorrow. Highs level off around 87. With Motown, the Beatles, and more, I'm weatherology meteorologist Paul Frombly in the Groove Weather Center. Right now, 73.

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3: 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Highs around 80 today. Under cloudy skies, northeast winds, 5 to 10 miles per hour. Mainly cloudy skies expected with fog in spots tonight. Lows level off around 66. Slight chance for storms with fog in spots early tomorrow. Highs level off around 87. With Motown, the Beatles, and more, I'm meteorologist Paul Frombly in the Groove Weather Center. Right now, 73.

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1: ABC News, I'm Brian Clark. CNN reporters were denied access to the White House today, hours after an MS Now reporter was also blocked from entry. This followed President Trump's ban on Friday, says ABC Stephen Portnoy.
2: President Trump saying he's banning CNN, MS Now, and Politico from the White House, claiming their coverage is too negative.
3: It's one-sided. It's never good.
2: Trump insisting he should be covered by news outlets in a more favorable light. Trump fended off several questions about whether his move violates the First Amendment.
1: The president said the U.S. reached an agreement with Denmark that would ensure no other country can build a base in Greenland without Washington's approval. Parts of the Midwest and Rocky Mountain regions are under moderate flash flooding risks today. That includes northern Illinois, eastern Iowa, and in the Rockies in southern Montana. And about 14,000 Union security guards throughout California remain on strike. This is ABC News.
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5: Brought to you by Jack Dean, your local State Farm agent. 80 today under mainly cloudy skies. Northeast winds 5 to 10 miles per hour. Mainly cloudy again tonight, lows around 66. Partly cloudy skies with fog in spots. Early tomorrow, slight chance for storms. Daytime highs approaching 87. With Motown, the Beatles, and more, I'm weatherology meteorologist Paul Trombley in the Groove Weather Center. Right now, it's 75 degrees.

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1: I was born and raised down in Alabama on a farm way back up in the woods. I was so ragged that folks used to call me Patches. 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
3: 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Northeast winds 5 to 10 miles per hour. Mainly cloudy again tonight, lows around 66. Partly cloudy skies with fog in spots early tomorrow. Slight chance for storms. Daytime highs approaching 87. With Motown, the Beatles, and more, I'm weatherology meteorologist Paul Frombly in the Groove Weather Center. Right now, it's 75 degrees.

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4: 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Northeast winds 5 to 10 miles per hour. Mainly cloudy again tonight, lows around 66. Partly cloudy skies with fog in spots. Early tomorrow, slight chance for storms. Daytime highs approaching 87. With Motown, the Beatles, and more, I'm weatherology meteorologist Paul Trombley in the Groove Weather Center. Right now, it's 75 degrees.

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1: ABC News, I'm Brian Clark. All three media outlets that President Trump banned from the White House Friday say their reporters have been denied access to the complex today. Those outlets, CNN, MS Now, and Politico, all say they will fight to protect their First Amendment rights. ABC Stephen Portnoy has more on the legal precedent.
2: For nearly five decades, courts have held that the First Amendment protects White House correspondents' freedom of speech and that their access to the complex can't be stripped based on the content of their reporting.
1: President Trump says the U.S. and Denmark reached an agreement that gives the U.S. responsibility for Greenland security and that no country would be able to build a military base there without U.S. approval. Saudi Arabia sounded emergency alerts warning of a hostile aerial threat that followed a flare-up in fighting with Iranian-backed Houthi rebels. The uncertainty in the Middle East continues to push oil prices higher, and they could be a major issue in November's midterm elections. This is ABC News.
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4: 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Cloudy skies with a few peaks of sun this afternoon, with daytime highs approaching 80. Northeasterly winds, 5 to 10 miles per hour. Lows dip down to about 66, with fog and spots tonight, mainly cloudy skies expected. With Motown, the Beatles, and more, I'm weatherology meteorologist Paul Trombley in the Groove Weather Center. Currently, it's 78 degrees.

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2: Weekend Update recognizes its obligation to present responsible opposing viewpoints to our editorials. 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
4: 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Cloudy skies with a few peaks of sun this afternoon, with daytime highs approaching 80. Northeasterly winds 5 to 10 miles per hour. Lows dip down to about 66, with fog and spots tonight, mainly cloudy skies expected. With Motown, the Beatles, and more, I'm weatherology meteorologist Paul Trombley in the Groove Weather Center. Currently, it's 78 degrees.

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3: 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Cloudy skies with a few peaks of sun this afternoon, with daytime highs approaching 80. Northeasterly winds, 5 to 10 miles per hour. Lows dip down to about 66, with fog and spots tonight, mainly cloudy skies expected. With Motown, the Beatles, and more, I'm weatherology meteorologist Paul Trombley in the Groove Weather Center. Currently, it's 78 degrees.

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1: ABC News, I'm Chuck Sievertson. Danes in Copenhagen reacting to an agreement Denmark, Greenland, and the U.S. have reached, allowing the U.S. to develop a significant military presence while prohibiting U.S. adversaries from building their own bases on the island.
2: The United States is probably going to get what they could have had the whole time if they just asked nicely. So in that sense, I think it's going to be nice.
1: Health officials warn of a possible exposure to measles at a children's hospital in Pittsburgh. Lauren Shoup's 2-month-old daughter was exposed to measles during a routine visit and then spent 21 days in quarantine.
3: It's sad that families like us are paying the price for the decisions of people who choose not to follow like science-backed advice, because we certainly will vaccinate her when she's able to be vaccinated.
1: Severe weather, intense storms, and a risk of flash flooding from the Rockies to the Midwest today. This is ABC News.
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5: 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Partly cloudy skies this afternoon with a high of 80. Northeast winds 5 to 10 miles per hour. Mainly cloudy with fog and spots tonight, 66. High of 87 with fog early tomorrow, slight chance of thunderstorms. With Motown, the Beatles, and more, I'm weatherology meteorologist Paul Frombly in the Groove Weather Center. Right now, it's 77 degrees.

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3: 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Partly cloudy skies this afternoon with a high of 80. Northeast winds 5 to 10 miles per hour. Mainly cloudy with fog and spots tonight, 66. High of 87 with fog early tomorrow, slight chance of thunderstorms. With Motown, the Beatles, and more, I'm weatherology meteorologist Paul Frombly in the Groove Weather Center. Right now, it's 77 degrees.

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4: 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Sunshine mixed with clouds at times this afternoon, with daytime highs approaching 80. Winds out of the northeast, 5 to 10 miles per hour. Lows dip down to about 66, with fog in spots tonight, mainly cloudy skies expected. With Motown, the Beatles, and more, I'm weatherology meteorologist Paul Trombley in the Groove Weather Center. Currently 79.

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1: ABC News, I'm Chuck Sievertson. Danes in Copenhagen, who are asked generally, are positive about an agreement. Denmark, Greenland, and the U.S. have reached concerning Greenland. The deal allows the U.S. to develop a significant military presence on Greenland while prohibiting U.S. adversaries from building their own bases on the island.
2: I hope it's a good agreement and that it's a sustainable agreement. You know, with Trump, you have an agreement today and tomorrow is maybe another agreement.
1: New concerns about the deadly measles outbreak in Pennsylvania. Health officials warn of a possible exposure to the disease at a children's hospital in Philadelphia. Luxembourg's prime minister says that an investigation is underway after Luxembourg Airport temporarily suspended operations yesterday after reports of drones in the area. Menendez brothers now have dates in the calendar in late February for their second attempt to convince a parole board for their release. This is ABC News.
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4: 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Sunshine mixed with clouds at times this afternoon, with daytime highs approaching 80. Winds out of the northeast, 5 to 10 miles per hour. Lows dip down to about 66, with fog in spots tonight. Mainly cloudy skies expected. With Motown, The Beatles, and more, I'm weatherology meteorologist Paul Trombley in the Groove Weather Center. Right now, it's 78 degrees.

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2: 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Sunshine mixed with clouds at times this afternoon, with daytime highs approaching 80. Winds out of the northeast, 5 to 10 miles per hour. Lows dip down to about 66, with fog in spots tonight. Mainly cloudy skies expected. With Motown, the Beatles, and more, I'm weatherology meteorologist Paul Trombley in the Groove Weather Center. Right now, it's 78 degrees.

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4: 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Sunshine mixed with clouds at times this afternoon, with daytime highs approaching 80. Winds out of the northeast, 5 to 10 miles per hour. Lows dip down to about 66, with fog in spots tonight, mainly cloudy skies expected. With Motown, the Beatles, and more, I'm weatherology meteorologist Paul Trombley in the Groove Weather Center. Right now, it's 78 degrees.

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1: the beach. The following is an encore presentation of On the Beach with legendary DJ and Beach Music Hall of Famer, Charlie Brown.
2: Spanning six decades of sun, fun, and beach music classics. It's On the Beach with Charlie Brown. That's where I wanna be. Now from the Beach Music Hall of Fame, here's your host, Charlie Brown.

0: On the Beach with Charlie Brown will be right back. You come back too.
1: They met at Myrtle Beach in the summer of 1970. In 1 week, they got blistered, saw the Embers, the Catalinas, and the Tams, and they managed to fall in love. 2 years later, they became husband and wife. When it came time to select her diamond, they went to Hayes Jewelers in Lexington, because even back then, people from across the Carolinas knew that Hayes Jewelers was the place to go for quality diamonds at affordable pricing. 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
1: 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People from all over walk into Hayes Jewelers and say, "Hey, Bruce, thanks for supporting On the Beach. And how about helping me find something nice for my wife?" So it all goes back to what Mama used to say, "Dance with the one that brung you." Translation for the uncool? 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

0: and the Techniques on the Beach with Charlie Brown. We'll be right back with some apples, peaches, pumpkin pie.
1: 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A mix of clouds and sun this afternoon with daytime highs approaching 80. Winds out of the northeast, 5 to 10 miles per hour. Mainly cloudy skies expected with fog tonight, 66. With Motown, The Beatles, and more, I'm weatherology meteorologist Paul Trombley in the Groove Weather Center. Right now, it's 81 degrees.
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0: Beach Music, The Sound of the South, was a radio documentary produced by Steve Roddy and Dale Van Horn in the early 70s. In this segment, Bill Deal talks about the Rondells on the Beach classic, May I.
1: We were getting a lot of requests for the Maurice Williams song, May I, you know. And so many requests for it that we played it so much that we got kind of sick of it. And when we came back to Virginia Beach after a few days in Carolina, it seemed that some of the kids from down there were in the club and they were yelling out, play May I, you know. So we were kind of fooling around with it. And we're trying to screw the thing up somewhat by playing with a polka beat, and we really enjoyed it. That's how we got into that thing.

0: the Beat with Charlie Brown will be back faster than a 45 RPM Magnum.
1: Go ahead, make my day.
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1: 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People from all over walk into Hayes Jewelers and say, "Hey, Bruce, thanks for supporting On the Beach. And how about helping me find something nice for my wife?" 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

0: You're just minutes away from another classic, On the Beach with Charlie Brown.
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1: 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Maybe your bar doesn't have it. Call New Sarum and ask why. People from all over walk into Hayes Jewelers and say, "Hey Bruce, thanks for supporting On the Beach. And how about helping me find something nice for my wife?" So it all goes back to what Mama used to say, "Dance with the one that brung you." Translation for the uncool? 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
5: 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Lows level off around 66 tonight under partly cloudy skies. Winds out of the east, 5 to 10 miles per hour. Slight chance of thunderstorms tomorrow. Daytime highs approaching 88. With Motown, the Beatles, and more, I'm weatherology meteorologist Paul Trombley in the Groove Weather Center. Right now, it's 81 degrees.

0: and gentlemen. Yes, that's right. Elvis Presley.
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2: Groove Weather is brought to you by FNL Market, with the freshest meats and produce on Memorial Avenue in Lynchburg. Lows dip down to about 66 tonight under partly cloudy skies. Winds out of the east around 5 miles per hour. High of 88 tomorrow. Slight chance of thunderstorms. With Motown, the Beatles, and more, I'm weatherology meteorologist Paul Trombley in the Groove Weather Center. Right now, 81.

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1: ABC News, I'm Dave Packer. Reaction in Copenhagen to an agreement announced by the U.S. and Denmark, allowing the U.S. to develop a significant military presence on Greenland while keeping U.S. adversaries out. Annette Jacobsen is a Dane in Copenhagen.
2: I was just laughing because nothing has changed. The agreement with the, between Denmark, Greenland and U.S. is still the same. Denmark has just been assured that the red line will not be stepped over.
1: In Philadelphia, pro-Palestinian protesters gathering outside Lincoln Financial Field, where Ed Sheeran will perform tonight, the first show since Macklemore was dropped from the tour over his pro-Palestinian remarks on stage. President Trump posting that he's forming a new AI force amid growing concerns about the technology and that he plans to appoint an AI czar. This is ABC News.
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4: Groove Weather is brought to you by FNL Market, with the freshest meats and produce on Memorial Avenue in Lynchburg. Lows dip down to about 66 tonight under partly cloudy skies. Winds out of the east around 5 miles per hour. High of 88 tomorrow. Slight chance of thunderstorms. With Motown, the Beatles, and more, I'm weatherology meteorologist Paul Trombley in the Groove Weather Center. 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
8: Groove Weather is brought to you by FNL Market, with the freshest meats and produce on Memorial Avenue in Lynchburg. Lows dip down to about 66 tonight under partly cloudy skies. Winds out of the east around 5 miles per hour. High of 88 tomorrow. Slight chance of thunderstorms. With Motown, the Beatles, and more, I'm weatherology meteorologist Paul Trombley in the Groove Weather Center. 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
1: 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Partly cloudy skies tonight with lows around 66. Southeast winds around 5 miles per hour. Partly cloudy skies tomorrow. Slight chance for storms, 88. With Motown, the Beatles, and more, I'm weatherology meteorologist Paul Trombley in the Groove Weather Center. Right now, it's 75 degrees.